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2: 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Hi, this is Dan Hill. 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

0: clouding over with showers expected to start later this morning. Chance of a thunderstorm this afternoon, the high 20. Right now it's 15. From the Inquity.ca newsroom, I'm Paul Martin. More information has been released about a fire involving hazardous materials that led to an evacuation earlier this week in Napanee. Greater Napanee Fire Department first called a 248 Kimmett Side Road at 10:30 a.m. on Tuesday. They remained on site for about 6 hours. They immediately set up a safety perimeter, evacuated the surrounding businesses and homes over concerns about hazardous materials. About 15 people were accommodated at the Best of Bash Arena until they were cleared to return late in the afternoon. The incident reportedly involved a gaseous release caused by the mixing of several industrial chemicals used in the recycling of precious metals. Cloud is believed to have been a mixture of nitrous oxide. Exact cause of the release is still under investigation. More details online at inquity.ca. Powerful earthquake struck Venezuela in quick succession yesterday, resulting in the deaths of at least 32 people and injuries to more than 700. Acting President Delcy Rodriguez is warning the toll is expected to rise today as collapsed buildings and devastated areas are searched. Casualty figures released early this morning excluded the state of La Guaira, which Rodriguez described as the area hardest hit overall. The magnitudes 7.2 and then 7.5 quakes are among the strongest to strike Venezuela in more than a century. Back in Ontario, a Toronto police officer fatally shot during a police raid earlier this month has been remembered as a man deeply committed to his profession. At the Toronto Congress Centre yesterday, hundreds of people gathered to pay their respects to Constable Mark Pinizzato at his funeral service. His mother, Linda Pinizzato, described him as an amazing son with a heart of gold. Toronto Police Superintendent Gregory Watts said Pinizzato was known as Pinner by his family and colleagues and was loved by everyone. A new report says wait times at emergency departments across the country are made longer by a lack of available spots in long-term care facilities and home care programs. From April of 2024 to March of 2025, half of admitted patients waited in the ER for more than 16 hours. The report says older adults and people with chronic conditions are often in the emergency department the longest. Canadian Institute for Health Information says patients who could be discharged to other care facilities wait an average of 24 days in the hospital, which means it takes longer for ER patients to access a bed. And it was a day to celebrate at the Bayview Mall in Belleville as their clinic welcomed a new doctor. Dr. Agoja Desmond Rogue officially began his practice at the opening at the Bayview Mall Medical Clinic located inside PharmaSave. Dr. Desmond was recruited in partnership with Verismo Health and the Bayview Mall Medical Clinic to replace Dr. Jeffrey Allen, who retired from the clinic in December. He brings a wealth of international experience to Belleville after being trained in Nigeria and practicing medicine across West Africa, the Middle East, the United Kingdom, and most recently Manitoba here in Canada. More details in a picture of the big moment yesterday at inquity.ca. A heartbreaking loss, but history still made for Team Canada yesterday at the World Cup. That and more coming up next in sports.
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0: Canada lost the game but advanced to the knockout round anyway yesterday at the World Cup. Switzerland beat Team Canada 2-1 to finish the top Group B. Canada still advances and will take on South Africa Sunday in the knockout stage in Los Angeles. Elsewhere, Bosnia-Herzegovina beat Qatar 3-1. The other winners, Morocco, Brazil, South Africa, and Mexico. Other World Cup news, Qatar player Asim Madibo was slapped with a 5-match ban for the tackle that broke the leg of Canadian midfielder Ismaël Koné earlier in the World Cup. Madibo was issued a red card during Canada's 6-0 win over Qatar last week. Toronto Blue Jays dropped a second straight game to the Houston Astros, losing yesterday 3-1. Tonight, Toronto starts the weekend set at home against the Texas Rangers. CFL tonight, Winnipeg kicks off the weekend action as they host Edmonton. WNBA, LA heads to Toronto to take on the Tempo. And in golf, the Women's PGA Championship tees off around 1 today in Minnesota. On the men's side today, it's first round of the Travelers at TPC River Highlands. Weather in Quinte is next.
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0: Weather in Quinte. Clouding over today with showers expected to start later this morning. Chance of a thunderstorm this afternoon, the high 20. More rain tonight. Chance of a thunderstorm holding overnight around 16. Cloudy tomorrow, the high 22. Feeling like 27. Sunshine to start the weekend Saturday, the high 26. Sunny Sunday, slight chance of rain in the evening and a high of 26. In Quinte, it's 15 degrees from the inquinte.ca newsroom. I'm Paul Martin.
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2: Well, Thursday's here. We will get to your weather, news, show, all the good stuff's coming up. Stick with us as we'll get things started right after Brian Adams' Lonely Nights on Hits 95.5. Good morning. Oh!

Hits 95.5, Brian Adams, Lonely Nights. Welcome to Hits Mornings on a Thursday. I'm Bill. Appreciate you sticking around this morning. 6:12 here on this Thursday morning. We've got, it's going to be a little bit possibly rainy today. There's a good chance of showers this morning, risk of a thunderstorm. Not going to be very warm today either. I mean, we're looking at a high of 20, but it should fall this afternoon to a little chillier than that. We'll have your full weather forecast, your full traffic all together coming up in just a few minutes. So stick around. We got that coming up for you. Let's talk about what we're doing today. First off, before anything else, we are in the middle of our Throwback Thursday voting up on our Facebook page. We'd love to get your vote to decide what song, throwback song, we'll play after the 8 o'clock news this morning. Okay. So a couple days ago, I had Ronnie reach out through text. And Ronnie says, if you don't put in for your Throwback Thursday, Alice Cooper, School's Out for Summer, at least as an option, we're done. I'm paraphrasing, but thanks, Ronnie, for the suggestion. And yes, our Throwback Thursday song has to do with school. Starting off, your first choice, Alice Cooper, School's Out.

0: That's just a classic tune, especially around this time of year. You just know it, because today, I believe, is mostly the last day of school for most kids, if they haven't finished already. Now, I said to myself, well, we can put that, of course, and it is leading, by the way, but I'm going to put it like the anti-schools out, like a song that makes you want to stay in school. How about Van Halen? This is our song number two, Van Halen, Hot for Teacher. I had to put up something against Alice Cooper and something to lose, but we'd love your votes. And one of those two songs we'll play after the 8 o'clock news for our Throwback Thursday song this morning. So get to our Facebook page and vote. We're ready to go with that coming up after 8 o'clock this morning. What else is happening? We got our question of the day up for grabs today. We'd love to hear from you about TV theme songs. I was just going through some stuff last night. I saw Rolling Stone's, you know, top 100 theme songs from television, and I guess when it comes to that, it is all in the ear of the beholder, if you will, but there are some that are just better than others, and we'd love to know which ones you love. So throw them up on our Facebook page as well while you're finished voting for our Throwback Thursday song. Our question of the day is there, ready to go: which TV theme song is the best one, or your favorite one? We'll have Paul Martin and talk to us about that around 6:40 this morning. So we've got all that. We've got our Galaxy Games with a chance of winning a pair of tickets to the 25th annual Putnam County Spelling Bee at Tweed and Company Theater show. That's happening June 26th, so turning tomorrow through July 5th. So that's happening. We're going to play three wrong answers. Be ready to play after 7 o'clock. We've got Katie Schrag coming in after 8 o'clock this morning to talk about what's going on in the Quinney area that you can take in this weekend and beyond. So we're going to be having Katie in. And I will talk about today's National Handshake Day. I don't usually talk about things like that, but I saw this list of you should see how many different types of handshakes there are. And I'll talk with Paul Martin. He's a guy who knows how to give a handshake and certainly knows when you get a bad one as well. So best and worst handshakes coming up after 7 o'clock this morning. All of that and so much more. Stick around with us this morning. Grab your coffee. Let's get to it.
1: They know it's about more than skill. 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The Athlete of the Week from Hits 95.5. 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
3: Good morning. It's a clear drive on the 401 in both directions. Belleville and Trenton streets look good. Highway 62 and 37 are also problem-free. And I'm not seeing any major issues with Highway 49. 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With the latest traffic, I'm Antonia Altamonte.
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5: All right, well, we are looking at a cloudy day today. There's a good chance of showers this morning. We are going to see a risk of a thunderstorm this afternoon. Our high is 20, but by this afternoon, after we hit that, we're going to see that fall to about 16. So be aware. Tonight, cloudy. Good chance of showers this evening. Overnight, risk of a thunderstorm. The temperature, again, steady near around 16 degrees. Into Friday, cloudy and a high of 22. Saturday, sunny, 26. The same for Sunday, sunny and 26. So a really nice weekend ahead of us. I can't wait for it. I have to get through today, though, to get there. Right now in Belleville and Quinte West, we're sitting at 15 degrees, 13 in Picton, and we are 10 in Bancroft with John Travolta and Olivia Newton-John on Hits 95.5.

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1: All right, coming up, we're going to talk about our favorite TV theme song shows, whether it's a nighttime sitcom, maybe a Saturday morning cartoon. Which one did you love the most? We'll have Paul Martin and talking about that coming up at 6:40 this morning. We're also going to get your birthday and anniversary announcements in before 7 o'clock. 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

0: clouding over with showers expected to start later this morning. Chance of a thunderstorm this afternoon, the high 20. Right now it's 15. From the inquity.ca newsroom, I'm Paul Martin. A cloud of nitrous oxide was seen outside the site of a hazardous materials fire this week in Napanee. More details were released about the Tuesday morning incident on Kimmett's Side Road by the municipality. They evacuated the surrounding area as a precaution after it happened around 10:30 a.m. Tuesday. About 15 people staying at the Best of Bash Arena for about 6 hours before they were able to return home. The incident reportedly involved a gaseous release caused by the mixing of several industrial chemicals used in recycling of precious metals. Cause of the problem still unknown as the investigation continues. Powerful back-to-back earthquakes struck Venezuela last night, forcing the nation to declare a state of emergency. At least 32 people are dead, 700 injured. Those numbers are expected to rise. Officials say the magnitude 7.2 and 7.5 quakes damaged buildings, disrupted services, and forced people into the streets across several regions in Venezuela. A Liberian oil tanker made its way out of the Strait of Hormuz yesterday despite threats to shipping from Iran's paramilitary Revolutionary Guard. Tanker took a new route which was promoted by the UN Maritime Agency. Officials with the Revolutionary Guard have warned the only authorized route for the strait is the one declared by the Islamic Republic of Iran as peace talks with the U.S. continue. And a local teacher was honored with a special award Tuesday night in Napanee. Mayor Terry Richardson presented Brian Lowry with a 2026 Senior of the Year Award. He served the Napanee community as an elementary school teacher and has also been the owner and chief instructor of the Napanee Karate Club for over 35 years. Turning to sports, Canada lost to Switzerland yesterday at the World Cup 2-1, which means they didn't win Group B, but they advanced anyway. Canada moves on to the knockout round to take on South Africa on Sunday. The other winners yesterday, Bosnia-Herzegovina, Morocco, Brazil, South Africa, and Mexico. In baseball, Toronto Blue Jays dropped a second straight game to the Houston Astros yesterday, 3-1. Tonight, Toronto starts a weekend set at home against the Texas Rangers. CFL Winnipeg hosts Edmonton. And in the WNBA tonight, LA heads to Toronto to take on the Tempo. Weather in Quinte is next.
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0: Weather in Quinte. Clouding over. The showers expected to start in a few hours. Chance of a thunderstorm this afternoon. The high 20 falling to 16. More rain tonight. Chance of a thunderstorm holding near 16 overnight. Cloudy tomorrow. The high 22 feeling like 27. Sunny for Saturday to start the weekend with a high of 26. In Quinte, it's 15 degrees from the inquity.ca newsroom. I'm Paul Martin.
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0: Hits 95.5 with Maxi Priest close to you here on this Thursday. Welcome to Hits Mornings. My name is Bill. Thanks for tuning in this morning. We're sitting at 6:42 and we've got about 15 degrees here in the Bay of Quinte area. We have got our question of the day up on our Facebook page. We are asking today, what is that theme song? What is that favorite theme song? Now, I'm talking sitcoms, dramas, maybe Saturday morning cartoons. I've got thoughts, and I know that Paul Martin has thoughts as well. Good morning, sir.
1: I do, and it sort of goes across eras.
0: I love it.
1: And okay. you know, where everybody knows your name.
0: Yeah, the theme song to Cheers, of course.
1: And a lot of the ones that were through the 90s and stuff like that, I remember not just for the tune, but for the words, right?
0: Okay.
1: Thank you for being a friend.
0: Golden Girls.
1: But if you go back further, a lot of times it's the notes that really do it for me. Do, do, do, do, do, do, do, do. I dream of
0: Genie. Yeah. There you go. So
1: it's,
0: you've got
1: it. It's funny. As you go through, like, you know, early TV, 50s, 60s, early 70s, it was the notes that really made the difference. Mm-hmm. And then when I think of the theme songs from a lot of the shows that I watched the most through, you know, 80s into the 90s and stuff like that, or like a Friends theme song.
0: Sure.
1: In many cases, it's the words. You know, I remember the I'll Be There For You as opposed to the
0: Yeah, it all works, too, at the same time. Before I tell you mine, can I tell you what Rolling Stone magazine says is the best theme song of all time on television?
1: Okay.
0: All right, ready for this? Here we go.
2: Well, we're moving on now.
1: I have a hard time disagreeing with that.
0: I do, too. I think that's really good. I mean, the show was fantastic. I remember watching it as a kid. Of course, we're talking about The Jeffersons, which was a spinoff of Archie, right?
1: All in the Family.
0: All in the Family. Yep. Thing, Archie Bunker.
1: That show had so many spinoffs.
0: Oh, my gosh,
1: like,
0: yeah.
1: People don't even know. And then there's Maude.
0: Oh, my God, Maude, too. Yeah. So that was what Rolling Stone says is the best. I think the best. I'm with you with the Cheers. I think that's best. It was Rolling Stone's number 13 on the list, where everybody knows your name.
1: The obscure one we talked about, like, I don't know, a few months ago when it was like The Greatest American Hero.
0: Yeah.
1: Believe it or not. Walking on air. Yeah, no, that was
0: nice. I remember that completely. But I was a big Saturday morning cartoon fan.
1: Oh.
0: And when you talk about notes, my favorite cartoon as a child was the Smurfs. La, la, la, la, la, la, la, la, la, la, la. That's all it was.
1: Yeah, no words.
0: No words. So that was my favorite. But also as a young person, because my grandmother would babysit my sister and I on Friday and Saturday nights when I was a kid, and she never missed an episode of Dallas.
1: Okay.
0: Never.
1: Once you started going into Saturday morning cartoons and children's programming,
0: yes.
1: I'm like, if you play the Barney theme song, we're going to have a problem.
0: No Barney.
1: I could have done with Little Thomas the Tank Engine. That's a personal favorite.
0: My sons love it. It's his favorite.
1: The original.
0: Sure.
1: The revamped one is fine.
0: Yeah.
1: But I'm an OG Thomas fan.
0: Who is Mr. Conductor for you? That tells you, right?
1: I have a secret soft spot for Ringo Starr.
0: Ringo Starr.
1: Just because it's just weird.
0: It's so funny. I was playing something on my phone and it was George Carlin.
1: Mm-hmm.
0: And he goes, oh, look, it's Mr. Conductor. Yes, it is. One day, son, though, one day you're going to listen to his comedy and go, oh, okay.
1: Oh, my goodness.
0: I'm not sure what age he has to be at to listen to AM, PM, but we'll get there. So on our Facebook page, thank you to everybody contributing to the conversation. Bob says, Cheers, Friends, ER. ER, he said, was a good one.
1: Nice.
0: He-Man and the Masters of the Universe.
1: Oh, yeah.
0: Another good Saturday morning cartoon. Lori says, The Flintstones. Oh, that was a good theme song.
1: Da-da-da-da.
0: Yep. Yeah. Robert, The Rockford Files.
1: Whoa.
0: Oh, James Garner. And
1: I saw on a reel the other day, people were referring to Sanford and Son. I forgot.
0: Yeah. I love that song.
1: It's got
0: song.
1: Some whammy in it.
0: And Robert also said Airwolf was another good. That was a good, powerful song. And then Lily says, all three of us, the Psych theme song. Psych was a show not everybody watched, but I did watch some of that.
1: Deep cut.
0: Deep cut, for sure. Thank you. By the way, Ronnie said the greatest American hero as well. So lots of great comments, lots of great theme songs. We'd love to hear from you this morning. What was your favorite theme song on television? We're talking sitcoms, dramas, Saturday morning cartoons, the whole kit and caboodle. Let us know on our Facebook page this morning. We've got your weather forecast coming up in just a few moments. This is The Buzz.
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0: All right, well, we're seeing a cloudy day today. It doesn't look bad out right now. We're expecting a mostly cloudy day today. Good chance of showers still to come this morning. Risk of a thunderstorm this afternoon. Our high 20, the temperature falling to 16 by this afternoon. Tonight, clouds, chance of showers this evening and overnight with a risk of a thunderstorm. The temperature steady at around 16. Into Friday, clouds and 22. The weekend looking nice. Saturday, sunny and 26. Sunday, sunny and again, 26 degrees. Right now in Belleville and in Napanee, we're sitting at 15. It is 12 in Campbellford and 12 in Tweed with Bananarama on Hits 95.5.

0: Hits 95.5. Yeah, baby, she's got it. There's Bananarama and Venus on this Thursday morning. Welcome to Hits Mornings. Bill with you. It's 6:53, 15 degrees here in the Babe Quinney area. We'll have your full weather forecast coming up at the top of the hour with our inquinney.ca newsroom. Paul Martin will have that for you with all the other info you need to get your day started. All of that's on the way, but before we get to any of that, we want to do some celebrating this morning.
1: Birthday party. 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
0: All right, got one birthday to celebrate this morning, and we are wishing Ellie Breathauer a very happy 12th birthday. Wishing a very happy 12th birthday to Ellie Breathauer. We hope you have an awesome day. Lots of love, Mom, Dad, Emma, Isaac, Anna, Briar, and Luna. That comes from Nicole. Nicole, thanks for sending that in. And just so you know, we miss you here, Nicole. Here it is. Thank you for sending that in. All right, now we got to, so Ellie's celebrating, but who else is celebrating? Well, we've got a couple of Hollywood people, celebrities. One singer and one Hollywood actor. Here we go. This singer rose to fame in the 70s with a string of hits. They included Anticipation, You Belong to Me, Coming Around Again. No? How about Jesse, Mockingbird, You're So Vain, Nobody Does It Better, from the James Bond film, right? The Spy Who Loved Me. We're talking about singer Carly Simon. She is 83 today. And this actor has worked initially in the music industry, tried to be a pop star back in the 80s, didn't really work out, so he decided to be funny. And you'll remember him as David Brent from The Office, the UK edition. He has also been in movies like Ghost Town, Night in the Museum, For Your Consideration, Muppets Most Wanted. We're talking about Ricky Gervais. Ricky is 65 today. If you're celebrating with Ellie or with Carly or Ricky or anybody else, maybe you have any birthday or an anniversary today, all the best to you and yours. From all of us here at Hits 95.5, get those into us, those celebrations, so we can tell everybody. 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

0: Getting cloudier this morning with showers expected to start in the next few hours. Chance of a thunderstorm this afternoon, the high 20. Right now it's 15. From the Inquity.ca newsroom, I'm Paul Martin. The investigation is continuing into what caused a cloud of chemicals at the site of a hazardous materials fire this week in Napanee. Greater Napanee Fire Department responded to 248 Kimmett Side Road, 10:30 a.m. on Tuesday. They were on site for about 6 hours. They immediately set up a safety perimeter and evacuated the surrounding businesses and homes over concerns about hazardous materials. About 15 people were kept at the Best of Bash Arena until they were cleared to return. The incident involved a gaseous release caused by the mixing of several industrial chemicals used in the recycling of precious metals. The cloud is believed to have been a mixture of nitrous oxide. The exact cause remains under investigation. More details at Inquity.ca. The death toll has risen after a pair of powerful earthquakes rocked Venezuela last night. Acting President Delcy Rodriguez now says at least 164 people have died, nearly 1,000 others have been injured. The quakes with magnitude 7.2 and 7.5 respectively, collapsed buildings, closed the country's main airport, and sent panicked residents flooding into the streets. Footage on state TV showed three children covered in dust but alive pulled from the rubble in La Guaira State, which sits north of the capital of Caracas. Rodriguez says the state is part of the area that was the hardest hit. A gun control group is repeating calls to end sales of SKS rifles in the wake of Monday's shooting in Montreal. Police have identified the gun used to kill Montreal police officer Mohamed Lamen Benadouin and a civilian bystander, but images online appear to show it was an SKS. The type of rifle has been used in police killings and other high-profile shootings in recent years. Ottawa says they are carrying out a broad review of Canada's firearms classification regime, but will consult with Indigenous communities that commonly use the SKS rifle to hunt for food. A Toronto police officer fatally shot during a police raid earlier this month was remembered yesterday as a man deeply committed to his profession. At the Toronto Congress Centre, hundreds of people gathered yesterday to pay their respects to Constable Mark Pinizzato at his funeral service. Mother Linda Pinizzato described him as an amazing son with a heart of gold. On the local scene, the new doctor will now see you at the Bayview Mall. The clinic welcomed Dr. Egoja Desmond Irogue to the official opening of his practice at the Bayview Mall Medical Center Clinic yesterday inside PharmaSafe. Dr. Desmond was recruited in partnership with Verismo Health and the Bayview Mall Medical Clinic to replace Dr. Jeffrey Allen, who retired from the clinic in December. More details at Inquity.ca. And the CEO of the Hastings Edwards Edward District School Board has shared a message with local families as the school year comes to an end today. The message from Catherine McIver, posted on the school board's website, in advance of the last day of classes for 2025-26, thanking everyone who made this year a success and looking with optimism to when classes resume in September. She said, first and foremost, I want to extend my warmest congratulations to our graduating class of 2026. Reaching this milestone is a testament to their hard work, perseverance, and the unwavering support of their families and educators. More on her end-of-year message at Inquity.ca. Canada lost the game, but advanced in history-making fashion at the World Cup anyway. That and more coming up next in Sports.
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0: Canada lost the game but advanced to the knockout round anyway yesterday at the World Cup. Switzerland beat Team Canada 2-1 to finish top Group B. Canada advanced anyway. We'll take on South Africa Sunday in the knockout stage. That game played in Los Angeles. The other winners yesterday at the World Cup, Bosnia-Herzegovina, Morocco, Brazil, South Africa, and Mexico. In other World Cup news, Qatar player Asib Madibo was slapped with a 5-match penalty for the tackle that broke the leg of Canadian midfielder Ismaël Koné in the World Cup. Madibo was issued a red card during Canada's 6-0 win over Qatar last week. Baseball, Toronto Blue Jays dropped the second straight game to the Houston Astros last night, losing 3-1. Tonight, Toronto starts a weekend set at home against the Texas Rangers. CFL action kicks off for the weekend tonight in Winnipeg as the Blue Bombers welcome Edmonton. WNBA LA heads to Toronto to take on the Tempo. And in golf, the Women's PGA Championship tees it off for round number one today in Minnesota, while on the men's side, it's the first round of the Travelers at TPC River Highlands. Weather in Quinte and beyond the headlines are coming up next.
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0: It's a day of endings and beginnings, of transitions and finality, of joy, of hope, but also of melancholy. Of course, I'm speaking of the last day of school. When we were young, many years ago for me, it was a day we circled on the calendar with great anticipation. Summer fun awaited with outdoor adventures, vacation trips and summer camps, and fireworks with family and friends. As parents, we have a new set of challenges and things to look forward to, but we must never forget the people who made the past 9 months unforgettable for our kids. Thanks to the teachers, the EAs, the administrators, the clerical and sports staff, the trustees for their oversight, the engineers and technicians for keeping the lights on, the bus drivers and crossing guards for getting them to and from school safely, and everyone else who made the system work. But also, thanks for the caring. Our youngest son, Alex, goes from elementary to high school this fall, and I recently saw exactly how much everyone at his school had been pulling for him to succeed and be happy, and it was both encouraging and very touching. So as we embrace summer adventures and look forward to new beginnings in the fall, let us also be thankful to everyone who not only educates, but truly cares for our children. We owe you a debt that can never truly be repaid. I'm Paul Martin, and that's what I see, looking beyond the headlines. Weather in Quinte. Clouding over with showers expected to start later this morning. Chance of a thunderstorm this afternoon. The high 20, then falling to 16. More rain tonight. Chance of a thunderstorm holding around 16 overnight. Cloudy tomorrow. The high 22, feeling like 27. Sunshine for Saturday. The high 26. Sunny Sunday. Slight chance of rain in the evening and a high of 26. In Quinte, it's 15 degrees from the inquinte.ca newsroom. I'm Paul Martin.
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0: Hits 95.5 Honeymoon Suite, New Girl Now. Welcome to Hits Mornings. Welcome to your Thursday. My name is Bill. It is 7:15, and we really appreciate you hanging out with us this morning. Love it. We got lots to get to. We're 15 degrees out there in the balcony right now. Could see showers today. Your full weather forecast and traffic all coming up in just a couple of minutes. But let's do some winning before all of that, shall we?
1: Galaxy of Games.
2: Oh, yes, please.
1: Hits Mornings with Bill Holman.
2: Come on.
0: Galaxy of Games today, being Thursday, we are playing three wrong answers. I'll get to that in just a minute. You are playing for a pair of tickets to see the 25th annual Putnam County Spelling Bee, a show from Tweed & Company Theater. 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And the Bee is one unforgettable experience. 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How are we playing for these tickets today? As I mentioned, three wrong answers. I'm going to give you three trivia questions. You give us the wrong answers, and you will be a winner today. The number to call, 613-962-0955. And we'll see if we can get a contestant to play this morning. All right, let's go to the phones. Let's get somebody here. Good morning, Hits 95.5. Who's this?
3: It's Rosemary.
0: Rosemary, how are you this morning?
3: Great, thank you.
0: Oh, wonderful. Now, Rosemary, are you ready to do some winning today?
3: Yes, I am.
0: All right, Rosemary, we're going to play three wrong answers. I'm going to give you three trivia questions. You give us the wrong answers, and the tickets are yours, all right? All right, Rosemary, we got to start with our tense music bed. Oh, it's very tense. All right, here's question number one for you. How many members of the Beatles were there?
3: Nine.
0: That's definitely wrong, but right, of course. There were four. How many Great Lakes are there?
3: Twenty-five
0: is wrong. The answer is five. And finally, what city is the capital of the fashion world?
3: Ottawa.
0: Ottawa, Ontario is wrong. It's Milan, Italy, and that means you are a winner today, Rosemary. Great job. Thank you so much.

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10: It's a collision-free drive on the 401 heading in or out of Belleville and Trenton this morning. Highway 62, I'm not seeing any construction-related delays yet. Highway 37 is also clear, and Highway 49 is still doing well in both directions from Picton to Marysville. 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With the latest traffic, I'm Antonia Altabonte.
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12: All right, well, we've got clouds today. A good chance of showers still possible this morning. Risk of a thunderstorm this afternoon. The high 20, but temperature fall to 16 later on this afternoon. Tonight, clouds. Good chance of showers this evening and overnight with a risk of a thunderstorm. Temperature steady near 16. Cloudy for Friday. Look for a high tomorrow of 22 degrees. The weekend looking pretty good. Saturday, sunny and 26. And Sunday, sunny, also 26 degrees. Right now in Belleville and in Brighton and in Picton, we're all at 16 degrees. It's 14 in Campbellford with Men Without Hats on Hits 95.5.

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2: All right, coming up, we're going to talk to Paul Martin about the best and worst types of handshakes. Today's National Handshake Day, so we'll have a whole bunch to inform you all about some really bad ones out there. We've also got your Entertainment Minute. That's coming up just before 8 o'clock. And, of course, Paul Martin will have your information update in just a few moments from the Inquity.ca newsroom. 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
1: Cloudy with showers expected to start later this morning. Chance of a thunderstorm this afternoon. The high 20. Right now it's 16. From the Inquity.ca newsroom, I'm Paul Martin. The fire that prompted an evacuation Tuesday in Greater Napanee resulted in the release of a cloud of nitrous oxide. More details were released by the municipality about the incident on Kimmett Side Road on Tuesday. They evacuated the surrounding area as a precaution. About 15 people staying at the Best and Bash Arena for 6 hours after the fire broke out around 10:30 a.m. The incident involved a gaseous release caused by the mixing of industrial chemicals used in the recycling of precious metals. Cause of the problem still unknown. The investigation's continuing. The death toll is rapidly rising following two major earthquakes last night in Venezuela. Acting President Delcy Rodriguez now says at least 164 people have died. Nearly 1,000 others have been injured. Both numbers expected to grow. The quakes, with magnitudes 7.2 and 7.5 respectively, collapsed a number of buildings and even shut down the country's main airport. Police in Canada continuing to investigate the background and possible motives of the man accused of Monday's deadly shooting in Montreal. Officer Mohamed Lemen Benadouin, bystander Michel Mizrahi, and alleged gunman Seth Hatfield were killed. Authorities now reviewing a manifesto and the suspect's online activities. And a new report says overcrowded emergency rooms in Canada are being fueled by shortages in long-term care and home care services. Canadian Institute for Health Information says patients waiting for those supports spend an average of 24 extra days in hospital. Beds that leaves fewer spaces available for people arriving through emergency departments. Report found half of all admitted patients waited more than 16 hours in the ER over the past year. Turning to sports, Canada lost the game but still advanced at the World Cup. Switzerland beat Team Canada 2-1 to finish top Group B, but Canada advanced to the knockout round anyway. We'll be taking on South Africa Sunday in Los Angeles. The other winners yesterday, Bosnia-Herzegovina, Morocco, Brazil, South Africa, and in the late game, Mexico beat Czechia 3-0. Toronto Blue Jays dropped a second straight game to the Houston Astros, falling yesterday 3-1. Tonight, Toronto starts a weekend set at home against the Texas Rangers. CFL action for the weekend starts today in Winnipeg as they welcome Edmonton. WNBA, LA heads to Toronto to take on the tempo. Weather in Quinte is next.
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1: Weather in Quinte. Cloudy today. Showers expected to start later this morning. Chance of a thunderstorm this afternoon. The high 20. More rain tonight. Chance of a thunderstorm overnight. The low 16. Cloudy tomorrow. The high 22. Feeling like 27. Sunny Saturday. The high 26. Sunshine Sunday. Slight chance of rain in the evening. The high 26. In Quinte, it's 16 degrees from the Inquity.ca newsroom. I'm Paul Martin.
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0: The Eagles, Little Hotel California, to get your Thursday morning going. It is beginning to get a little overcast there, which is what we were expecting today. High of 20, but feeling a little later this afternoon, it'll feel like 16 out there as the temperature drops. Good morning. Thanks for tuning in. My name is Bill. It's 741, and we've got Paul Martin back in the studio here this morning. Good morning.
1: Oh, look at that beautiful cloud cover.
0: That's right up your alley, right?
1: I welcome the darkness.
0: I don't know why.
1: A very sensitive skin. Sun's not my friend.
0: Fair enough. So I wanted to, I saw this and I went, oh my God, I can't believe there's this many. There's some good handshakes out there, but there's some real terrible handshakes out there. And I know you're somebody who would know handshakes.
1: I've shaken more than my fair share of hands.
0: I would imagine you have.
1: I'm glad I got through that sentence without pausing at appropriate moments.
0: I was shaking. So is there one? Again, I got names for all of these, but is there one handshake out there?
1: I have very strict rules for handshakes that shall not be deviated from, or okay, the process shall never be repeated again. Again, with that individual.
0: Okay.
1: First of all, a handshake should be quick,
0: yeah,
1: firm, dry. Like if someone's hand is wet or clammy or whatever, no. And it's just a handshake.
0: That's it.
1: It should be at full arm extension, no grasping, no pulling in for hugs. It's a handshake.
0: No hand on the shoulder at the same time?
1: And that is it. No other hand or body contact. No, it is a handshake. It is a handshake. It is a sign of greeting, sometimes very mild affection, and or the completion of an agreement or contract. That's it. That is all it is. It is nothing more. It is not an invitation to anything else. It is a brief transaction at a distance between bodies of about 3 feet or greater, and we're done.
0: You have put some thought into this.
1: That is all. Violators shall be noted on a list and banned from future interaction.
0: I know you're not kidding. I've seen the list. So this reminds me of the politician handshake, but yours is a lot more in-depth. Your hand is firmly grasped, as in a normal handshake. However, the other hand may cover yours on top. I know it's not part of your rules.
1: No second hand.
0: Or forearm or shoulder. So you got the forearm grab.
1: Politicians are doing that because, hey, and we're friends. We're making an agreement and we respect each other, but we're also friends. No, we're not.
0: No.
1: We're just shaking hands.
0: Okay. So the
1: work
0: dead
1: colleagues, not friends. Same rule applies to everybody.
0: The dead fish. You've heard of this one.
1: Is this the cold and clammy one?
0: Indifferent handshakes that feel like a person has no bones in their hand.
1: It's not firm.
0: Yeah, no. It's just a...
1: Don't bother.
0: You're not
1: willing to bring your A game and really be there in the moment, however brief it is, no.
0: The bone crusher. Have you ever had one of those?
1: Oh, yeah.
0: The message of squeezing your hand until you cringe is clearly designated to intimidate you. Even when a person may not know how strong they are, there is still a message of intimidation.
1: This is usually an expression of dominance by overly aggressive alpha males or those who wish to be seen as such. No. That's no interest.
0: I have never had this one. Have you had this one? The lobster claw.
1: I need more.
0: Okay. Like the claw of a lobster, the other person's thumb and fingers touch the palm of your hand. The person doing this fears connecting at a deep level and may have challenges building relationships.
1: And need instructional videos on what a handshake is. That's kind of more
0: It's not a firm, full hand. It's like they just kind of boop, and they just, yeah.
1: Oh,
0: yeah.
1: No.
0: What about the teacup? The handshake of the teacup feels normal, except that there is no palm-to-palm contact. The other person's palm is cupped like a teacup, and the handshake indicates that the person is hiding something from you.
1: It's like a finger shake instead of a handshake.
0: Almost, yeah.
1: No, however briefly, I need the whole hand. Otherwise, our covenant remains incomplete. This gets me fired up. You have no idea.
0: And the last one here, I got the finger vice. When someone grabs your fingers and not your entire hand, is meant to keep you at a distance.
1: Oh, so that's not even a handshake. They grab you by the fingers.
0: Yeah, these are
1: so they're not letting you complete the handshake.
0: No, we're not going in for the full
1: palm. Then no deal.
0: No.
1: If we haven't completed a full handshake, then whatever agreement we're trying to reach, no deal. And you have just invaded my personal space and confined me, however briefly. Away with you, I say. Good day, sir.
0: I say good day. Well, you do have a good day, and I hope you have better handshakes. Thank you so much. Your full weather forecast coming up in just a moment here on Hits 95.5.
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0: All right, well, we're going to see some clouds today, and they're starting to roll through right now. Good chance for showers still happening this morning. Risk of a thunderstorm this afternoon. We're going to get to a high of 20. We're almost there now, but that temperature's going to fall back later this afternoon to about 16. Tonight, clouds. Good chance for showers this evening. The overnight has a risk of a thunderstorm. The temperature overnight steady around 16 degrees. Things get better as the weekend approaches. Friday, cloudy, but a high of 22, and then Saturday, sunny and 26, and Sunday, sunny in 26. Not bad at all. In Belleville and in Trenton, we're at 16 with the Bare Naked Ladies on Hits 95.5.

0: Hits 95.5 with American Ladies and Pinch Me here on this Thursday. Welcome to Hits Mornings. I'm Bill, 7:53 here on your Thursday. And time to give you your entertainment minute. Let's see what's going on in entertainment. First off, the Yellowstone universe is getting even bigger. Paramount Plus has officially renewed Dutton Ranch for a second season after the show's massive debut earlier this year. The series follows fan favorite couple Beth Dutton and Rip Wheeler, played by Kelly Riley and Cole Hauser, as they leave Montana and the Yellowstone behind for a fresh start in South Texas. Their new life quickly becomes complicated when they find themselves at odds with rival ranch owner Belula Jackson, played by Annette Bening. NFL star George Kittle says he and wife Claire have already received an invitation to the reported upcoming nuptials of Travis Kelce and Taylor Swift, but there's one rule guests have been told to follow: no gifts. Speaking about the wedding, Kittle says that the celebrity couple specifically requested their guests not buy them presents, but he joked he might just ignore that rule and get Kelce an old coin because the Chiefs star reported likes collecting them. And Jewel is opening up about her difficult path to success. She says her mother left when she was 8. She later endured physical abuse from her father, and by age 15 was living on her own after moving out to San Diego to help her care for her sick mother. She became homeless, lived in a car while battling panic attacks, agoraphobia, and extreme poverty. Jewel admitted she began shoplifting out of desperation. But a moment of self-reflection in a dressing room mirror convinced her she needed to change. She credits the practice of focusing intensely on the present moment with helping her overcome anxiety and destructive habits. Today, the singer says the experience taught her that fear could rob people of the chance to change their lives. Good job, Jewel. That is your Entertainment Minute for this June the 25th.
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1: Cloudy skies, showers expected to start later this morning. Chance of a thunderstorm this afternoon with a high of 20. Right now it's 16. From the Inquity.ca newsroom, I'm Paul Martin. More information has been released about a fire involving hazardous materials that led to an evacuation in Napanee. The Greater Napanee Fire Department was first called to 248 Kimmett Side Road on 10:30 a.m. Tuesday morning, remaining on site for about 6 hours. They immediately set up a safety perimeter, evacuated the surrounding businesses and homes. About 15 people were accommodated at the Best in Bash Arena until they were cleared to return. The incident reportedly involved a gaseous release caused by the mixing of several industrial chemicals used in the recycling of precious metals. Officials said the cloud is believed to have been a mixture of nitrous oxide. The exact cause still unknown, but they're investigating. More details at Inquity.ca. Death toll continues to rise in Venezuela after two powerful earthquakes rocked that nation last night. Acting President Delcy Rodriguez says last night 7.2 and then 7.5 magnitude earthquakes were among the strongest to strike Venezuela in more than a century and could be felt right throughout the region. At least 164 people have died, 971 were injured. Those numbers expected to rise today. Rodriguez says authorities were shifting the rescue teams from other parts of the country to La Guaira, which he said was one of the hardest hit areas. She said officials were trying to make the most of the daylight hours to speed up the efforts to rescue people believed to still be trapped underneath the rubble. Back here in Ontario, a Toronto police officer fatally shot during a police raid earlier this month is being remembered as a man deeply committed to his profession. At the Toronto Congress Centre yesterday, hundreds of people gathered to pay their respects to Constable Mark Pinizzotto at his funeral service. Mother Linda Pinizzotto described him as an amazing son with a heart of gold. Toronto Police Service Superintendent Gregory Watts said Pinizzotto was known as Pinner by his family and colleagues and was loved by everyone. It was a day to celebrate at the Bayview Mall in Belleville as their clinic welcomed a new doctor. Dr. Igoza Desmond Irogue officially opened his practice at the Bayview Mall Medical Clinic located inside PharmaSave. Dr. Desmond recruited in partnership with Verismo Health and the Bayview Mall Medical Clinic to replace Dr. Jeffrey Allen, who retired from the clinic after several years in December. He brings a wealth of international experience to Belleville after being trained in Nigeria and practicing across West Africa, the Middle East, the United Kingdom, and most recently here in Canada in Manitoba. More details in a picture of the big moment yesterday at Inquity.ca. And as the school year comes to an end today, the CEO of the Hastings and Prince Edward District School Board has shared a message with local families. Catherine McIver posted the message on the school board's website in advance of the last day of classes as the 2025-26 school year comes to an end, thanking everyone who made this year a success and looking with optimism to when classes resume in September. First and foremost, she wanted to extend her warmest congratulations to the graduating class. Reaching this milestone is a testament to the hard work, perseverance, and unwavering support of the families and educators. McIver says they are immensely proud of all they've accomplished. More on her end-of-year message at Inquity.ca. Canada made history advancing to the knockout round of the World Cup. That and more coming up next in sports.
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1: Canada lost the game, but still made history, advancing to the knockout round yesterday at the World Cup. Switzerland beat Team Canada 2-1 to finish atop Group B. Canada still advanced, take on South Africa Sunday in the knockout stages, our game Sunday in Los Angeles. Elsewhere, Bosnia-Herzegovina, Morocco, Brazil, South Africa, and Mexico all picked up wins. Other World Cup news, Qatar player Asim Madibo was slapped with a 5-game match penalty for the tackle that broke the leg of Canadian midfielder Ismaël Koné in the World Cup. Madibo was issued a red card during Canada's 6-0 win over Qatar last week. Qatar will not advance. Toronto Blue Jays dropped a second straight game to the Houston Astros, falling last night 3-1. Tonight, Toronto starts a weekend set at home against the Texas Rangers. CFL action tonight. Winnipeg starts the weekend action today early as they host Edmonton. WNBA, LA heads to Toronto to take on the tempo. And in golf, the Women's PGA Championship tees off for round number one today in Minnesota. On the men's side today, the first round of the Travelers at TPC River Highlands. Weather in Quinte is next.
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5: Canada's main stock index dropped, weighed down by mining and energy shares as investors remain cautious amid disagreements between the U.S. and Iran over key terms of a potential peace deal. TSX down over 0.5%. NASDAQ lost 110 points. S&P 500 down 0.1%. Dow gained 185 points. Canadian dollar sits at its lowest level in over a year at 70.24 cents. U.S. Travel industry shares rose as oil prices fell. Expedia gained 7%, Delta Airlines up 4%, and Royal Caribbean Cruises is up 3%. Alphabet, the Google parent company, gains 0.4% after Dow Jones Indices said it will replace Verizon with Alphabet. The change will kick in before trading opens on June 29th. Verizon fell 2%. Wendy's shares surged 27% as the fast food stock became one of the most discussed on the Reddit investing community, according to data from Swaggy Stocks. Wendy's has a short interest of around 23% of its float, according to S3 Partners, potentially setting up a short squeeze. And Principal Financial Group, the financial services company, lost 5% after Bank of America cut its rating to underperform from neutral. From the Skywards Business Center, I'm Alexis Deary.
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1: Weather in Quinte. Cloudy today. Showers expected to start later this morning. Chance of a thunderstorm this afternoon, the high 20. More rain tonight. Chance of a thunderstorm, the low 16. Cloudy tomorrow, the high 22, feeling like 27. Sunny Saturday, the high 26. Sunshine Sunday, slight chance of rain in the evening, the high 26. In Quinte at 16 degrees from the inquinte.ca newsroom. I'm Paul Martin.
7: All right, time for your Throwback Thursday song. Thank you for all the votes. It wasn't close, and everybody seemed to want to hear this one because school is out. Congratulations to all the graduates out there, whether it's high school, maybe it's daycare, maybe it's high school, college, whatever it is. Congratulations, and enjoy your summer. If you get one. This is Alice Cooper, your Throwback Thursday song, School's Out on Hits 95.5.

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Hits 95.5. It's Brian Adams and back to you. Also in there, Alice Cooper, our Throwback Thursday song, going back to 1973. School's out and wishing all graduates a very hearty congratulations on getting to the next level, whatever that might be. Bill with you here on Hits Mornings. It's Thursday. We're sitting at about 16 degrees. And get to 20, but then it's going to fall back to 16 as the day goes on. We're still looking for maybe some showers this morning, possible thunder showers this afternoon. We'll have your full weather forecast, traffic, all that coming up in just a couple of minutes. I want to revisit our question of the day today. We're asking you about those theme songs, those TV theme songs, whether it's a nighttime drama or a sitcom, maybe it's a Saturday morning cartoon you used to love. What were your favorite ones? Personally, for me, Saturday morning cartoons. I love the Smurfs. I thought that was really great. I'm also a big fan of Cheers, that song, the opening song to that, and Night Court. I liked the instrumental for Night Court. It was very iconic. And there's so many icons out there when it comes to those TV themes. Renee says MASH, Tour of Duty. Those are great songs. Those war dramas, or in the case of MASH comedy, and we also had Robert Rockford Files and Airwolf. Love that. Ronnie says The Greatest American Hero. And here's one that's a little more closer to home, or at least closer to our today. Big Bang Theory. Hey, how about that one? That was a great tune from the Bare Naked Ladies. As there are so many, and they were mostly some of the Saturday morning stuff, Sam and Cats, Shake It Up, Liv and Maddie, Lab Rats. Those are great, Aziz. Thanks so much for those. And Kathy Orr says, The Jeffersons, hands down, which we played earlier today because it is Rolling Stone Magazine's best, according to them, their number one TV theme song. So we'd love to hear from you. Get to our Facebook page. Let us know what you think, or you remember is your favorite TV theme song. And we'll chat more about that coming up, let's say around 10:30.

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3: It's a collision-free drive on the 401 in both directions from Napanee towards Brighton, Highway 62. I'm not seeing any heavy construction-related delays yet. Highway 37 is still in good shape, and we're doing well with Highway 49. 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With the latest traffic, I'm Antonia Altabonte.
4: It's 95.5 weather.
5: Cloudy today. Good chance of showers still could happen this morning. Risk of a thunderstorm this afternoon with a high of 20. Temperature falls back to 16 later this afternoon. Tonight, clouds. Good chance of showers this evening and overnight with the risk of a thunderstorm as well. Temperature steady overnight of 16. Friday, cloudy and 22. Into the weekend, really nice. Saturday, sunny and 26. Same for Sunday, sunny and 26. Right now in Belleville and Trenton, we are at 17. 17 in Picton as well. In Bancroft, it's 14 with Rick Ashley here on Hits 95.5.

0: Also, one needs to understand that in order to get down with one's funky self, you first have to get up.
1: It's Mornings with Bill Holman. 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
2: 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Paul Barton ready to go in just a few moments with your information update. 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Also, Katie Schratt joins us coming up at 8:40. Talk about what's happening in Quinte this weekend and beyond. Some things that we can look forward to for families and individuals so you could do, take part of. 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
4: For Eastern Lake, Ontario, and the Bay of Quinte, there are no warnings in effect. Wind light becoming southeast 15 knots near noon, then diminishing to south 10 by the evening. It'll increase to 15 by tomorrow again. Waves at 0.5 meters or less, building to 1 by later in the afternoon. Scattered showers with a risk of thunderstorms overnight. Air temperature 16 degrees, water temperature 15. 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With the Skywards Marine Report, I'm Samantha Diaz.
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12: Cloudy skies with showers this morning and a chance of a thunderstorm this afternoon. The high 20. Right now it's 17. From the Inquity.ca newsroom, I'm Paul Martin. A cloud of nitrous oxide was seen outside the site of a hazardous materials fire this week in Napanee. More details were released yesterday about the Tuesday morning incident on Kimmett Side Road. They evacuated the surrounding area as a precaution. About 15 people staying at the Best of Bash Arena in Napanee for 6 hours before they were able to return home. The incident involved a gaseous release caused by the mixing of several industrial chemicals used in the recycling of precious metals. Cause of the problem still unknown as the investigation continues. Powerful back-to-back earthquakes hit Venezuela last night, forcing the country to declare a state of emergency. Updated totals show at least 164 people dead, close to 1,000 injured. Officials say the magnitude 7.2 and then 7.5 quakes damaged buildings, disrupted services, and forced people into the streets, also closing the country's main international airport. A Liberian oil tanker made its way out of the Strait of Hormuz today, despite threats to shipping from Iran's paramilitary Revolutionary Guard. Tanker took a new route, which had been promoted by the UN Maritime Agency. Officials from the Revolutionary Guard, though, warned the only authorized route for passing through the strait is the one declared by the Islamic Republic of Iran as their peace talks with the U.S. continue. And back on the local scene, a teacher was honored with a special award on Tuesday night in Napanee. Mayor Terry Richardson presented Brian Lowry with a 2026 Senior of the Year Award in recognition of his outstanding contributions to the community. Lowry served the Napanee community as an elementary school teacher and has been the owner and chief instructor at the Napanee Karate Club for over 35 years. Turning to sports, Canada lost the game, but made history advancing to the knockout stage anyway yesterday at the World Cup. Switzerland beat Team Canada 2-1 to finish atop Group B, but Canada advanced. We'll be taking on South Africa Sunday in the first game of the knockout stages in Los Angeles. Elsewhere, Bosnia-Herzegovina, Morocco, Brazil, South Africa, and Mexico all also pulled off wins. Toronto Blue Jays dropped their second straight game to the Houston Astros, falling yesterday 3-1. Tonight, Toronto starts a weekend set at home against the Texas Rangers. CFL action for the weekend kicks off a day early tonight in Winnipeg as they welcome Edmonton. WNBA play, Los Angeles heads to Toronto to take on the Tempo. Weather in Quinte is next.
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12: Weather in Quinte. Cloudy today, showers this morning, chance of a thunderstorm this afternoon with a high of 20. More rain tonight, chance of a thunderstorm, the low 16. Cloudy tomorrow, high 22, feeling like 27. Sunny Saturday, the high 26. Sunshine for Sunday, slight chance of rain in the evening, the high 26. In Quinte, it's 17 degrees from the inquinte.ca newsroom. I'm Paul Martin.
14: 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My New Year resolution is to become a morning person.
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0: Hits 95.5. That's Pat Benatar. Hit me with your best shot here on Hits Mornings. Good morning. I'm Bill. It is Thursday. We're an overcast sky, kind of what we were expecting. Looking for a high of about 20, falling back to 16 later on this afternoon. Could see some showers, some thunderstorms, all that good stuff. We'll have your full weather forecast coming up in just a few moments. But as we do on Thursdays around this time, we say good morning to Katie Charette. Good morning.
1: Good morning.
0: I would love to know. We're going to get to our question of the day in just a few minutes. I've told you what it is, so think about that. But you have a list of what's going on in Quinte, whether it's this weekend or a bit beyond. What's going on?
1: Well, there's a lot going on over, I'm going to say, the next 7 days.
0: Yes.
1: We're going
0: yes.
1: a little far
0: it's
1: on
0: good.
1: This one. But people have heard about it, the Endless Summer Golf, which is starting today. It's two
0: yeah,
1: days.
0: Yeah.
1: But tomorrow night is the world's biggest long drive championship. It's the big show. There's walk-up songs, everything at Trillium Woods from 7:30 to 10. It's suggested that you pre-buy tickets. So you can do that at endlesssummergolf.ca. It'll be really cool. I've never seen it, but hearing about it, I kind of want to.
0: I hear people talk about how fun that is with the sitting in the stands, just watching these
1: yeah.
0: these professional athletes hammer these golf balls.
1: What a dream.
0: Oh, could my gosh.
1: Cool.
0: Yeah, absolutely.
1: And then jumping ahead, next week, Wednesday, is Canada Day.
0: Big day
1: so
0: here.
1: So July 1st, Zwicks Park, it's back. The festivities start at 11 a.m. There will be so much more than I'm about to list, but
0: mm-hmm.
1: live music, face painting, balloon art, inflatable village, Great Canadian Lumberjacks, North Fire Circus, magic, fire truck display, and photo op, and so much more. You can also check out the food vendors, which include vendors like Burger Rev, Tyrific, Duffer's, Gator Fries, and more. Parking is available on site. It's $5 donation, but there is a free shuttle that leaves from the Quinte Mall and downtown transit terminal from 11 a.m. till 10:30 p.m. Fireworks are at 9:30 and 10 p.m. There's
0: sounds
1: so much.
0: Like a good time. Absolutely. That's great. Something for everybody to do. That's great.
1: And then jumping ahead, and this is a bit of a plug because I'm the co-chair
0: of
1: this.
0: Oh, very nice. That's okay.
1: With my work wife, Kay.
0: Mm-hmm.
1: But we are the co-chairs of the VIQ Divas Golf and Spa Day.
0: Okay.
1: Which is next Thursday,
0: I've
1: July
0: 2nd. I've been hearing the commercials for it, yeah.
1: Yes. At Frankfurt Golf Course, every hole is a par 3. You do not have to be good at golf. Do not let that stop you ladies from coming to this golf tournament. You dress up. There's a theme. Last year, my group dressed up as Pitbull. We all wore bald caps.
0: Oh, my gosh.
1: Not telling you the theme of this year, but last year we did win most fun.
0: Okay.
1: So hoping for that again. 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
0: Busy times. I love it. That's what summer's all about.
1: Thank you for listening to all the words I just said.
0: As always. Now, I want you to think about your television viewing habits, past and present. What theme songs do you remember really well and love? They just kind of pop in your head sometimes.
1: This isn't necessarily a theme song, but
0: okay.
1: It's a show intro, and it's Law & Order Special Victims Unit.
0: Oh, my
1: Unit.
0: Gosh, yes.
1: Dun, dun.
0: You know, Paul Martin and I talked about it. Sometimes it's just notes. Just you
1: yeah.
0: just hear the right notes, and you go, I know that song. I know that show, and I love it.
1: I won't do it, but I think I can recite most of the beginning. You know, in Law & Order,
0: oh,
1: they, like,
0: yes.
1: have the thing in the beginning.
0: You
1: yeah.
0: don't, you know it, but you don't want to do it?
1: It feels a little dark for the morning.
0: I will respect
1: maybe
0: that.
1: Maybe on Steve's afternoon show.
0: There
1: I'll
0: you
1: pop
0: go.
1: By.
0: There you go. There you go. Well, yeah, that's a great show. And you're a big fan of Law & Order SVU?
1: It was one of my favorite childhood shows.
0: There you go. All right. That's dark as well.
1: Maybe why I have anxiety.
0: Katie Charette joining us. Thanks for the list of things going on. And I hope that the VIQ golf tournament goes really well since you're the co-chair.
1: We'll share photos of what we dress up as.
0: I would love to hear how it goes. Thank you so much. Katie Charette joining us this morning to talk about what's happening in Quinte and around over the next few days. Thank you so much.
1: Thank you.
0: I don't know if we'll see you next Thursday because after Canada, I got a few days off.
1: Oh,
0: so.
1: Okay.
0: But we'll figure that
1: we'll
0: out.
1: We'll figure that out.
0: Thanks so much for coming in this morning.
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0: Cloudy today with a good chance of showers still coming this morning. Risk of a thunderstorm this afternoon and a high of 20 with the temperature falling to 16 by this afternoon. Tonight, clouds, chance of showers this evening and overnight. Risk of a thunderstorm as well. The temperature steady around 16 overnight. Friday sees clouds in 22. Saturday, nice sunny in 26. Sunday repeats that. Sunny in 26. Not bad at all. Nice weekend ahead of us. Right now in Belleville and Napanee, 17. It's 17 in Frankfurt and it's 16 in Tweed with Elton John on Hits 95.5.

0: Hits 95.5. There's Elton John's Your Song on Hits Mornings. I'm Bill. It is 8:50. We get your information update with Paul Martin on the way in just a few minutes from now. And I'm sticking with you, so stick with me here right through till noon today. Lots to get to in the next 3 hours, including the best music on the planet. And that's what we do here at Hits 95.5. We'll keep this party going, so stick around.
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1: Cloudy with rain expected to start in the next couple of hours. Chance of a thunderstorm this afternoon with a midday high of 20. Right now it's 17. From the Inquity.ca newsroom, I'm Paul Martin. The investigation is continuing into what caused a cloud of chemicals at the site of a hazardous materials fire earlier this week in Napanee. Greater Napanee Fire Department responded to 248 Kimmett Side Road, 10:30 a.m. on Tuesday, remained on site for about 6 hours. They immediately set up a safety perimeter, evacuating the surrounding businesses and homes. About 15 people were then accommodated at the Best of Bash Arena until they were cleared to return. Incident involved a gaseous release caused by the mixing of several industrial chemicals used in the recycling of precious metals. Officials say the cloud is believed to have been a mixture of nitric oxide. The exact cause of the release remains under investigation. More details at inquity.ca. Rescue teams are rushing to the hardest hit areas of Venezuela to free people still trapped under the rubble following two powerful earthquakes last night. Acting President Delcy Rodriguez says at least 164 people have died, 971 were injured in last night's 7.2 and 7.5 magnitude earthquakes. U.S. Secretary of State Marco Rubio says the United States is immediately deploying search and rescue teams, medical resources, and humanitarian assistance to the South American country. He added that one of the runways at Caracas's International Airport has been cracked by the earthquakes, making landings there very difficult. Back in Canada, a gun control group is repeating calls to end sales of SKS rifles in the wake of Monday's shooting in Montreal. Police have not identified the gun used to kill a Montreal police officer and a civilian bystander, but images online appear to show an SKS at the scene. This type of rifle has been used in police killings and other high-profile shootings before. Ottawa says it's carrying out a broad review of Canada's firearms classification regime, but will consult with Indigenous communities that commonly use the SKS rifle to hunt for food. A Toronto police officer fatally shot during a police raid earlier this month has been remembered as a man deeply committed to his profession. At the Toronto Congress Center yesterday, hundreds of people gathered to pay their respects to Constable Mark Pinizzotto at his funeral service. Toronto Police Service Superintendent Gregory Watts said Pinizzotto was known as Pinner by his family and colleagues and was loved by everyone he met. The new doctor will now see you at the Bayview Mall. Clinic welcomed Dr. Egoset Desmond Irogue to his official opening of his practice at the Bayview Mall Medical Center inside PharmaSafe yesterday. Dr. Desmond was recruited in partnership with Verismo Health and the Bayview Mall Medical Clinic to replace Dr. Jeffrey Allen, who retired from the clinic in December. More details online at inquity.ca. And the CEO of the Hastings and Prince Edward District School Board has shared a warm message with local families as the school year comes to an end today. The message from Catherine McIver posted on the school board's website in advance of the last day of classes for 2025-2026, thanking everyone who made this year a success and also looking forward with optimism to when classes will resume in September. She said they are extremely proud of all they've accomplished. More on her end-of-year message at inquity.ca. Turning to sports, Canada lost the game but still made history, advancing to the knockout round at the World Cup. Switzerland beat Team Canada 2-1 to finish first place atop Group B, but Canada advanced anyway, taking on South Africa Sunday in the knockout stage in Los Angeles. Other winners yesterday: Bosnia-Herzegovina, Morocco, Brazil, South Africa, and Mexico. Other World Cup news: Qatar player Asim Madibo was slapped with a 5-game match ban for the tackle that broke the leg of Canadian midfielder Ismaël Koné in the World Cup. Madibo issued a red card during Canada's 6-0 win over Qatar last week. Qatar will not advance. Toronto Blue Jays dropped the second game to the Houston Astros last night, 3-1. Tonight, Toronto starts a weekend set at home against the Texas Rangers. This weekend, CFL action begins tonight. Winnipeg hosting Edmonton in the WNBA. LA heads to Toronto to take on the Tempo. And in golf, the Women's PGA Championship tees off for round number one today in Minnesota. On the men's side, it's first round of the Travelers at TPC River Highlands. Weather in Quinte and Beyond the Headlines are coming up next.
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1: It's a day of endings and beginnings, of transitions and finality, of joy, of hope, but also of melancholy. Of course, I'm speaking of the last day of school. When we were young, many years ago for me, it was the day we circled on the calendar with great anticipation. Summer fun awaited with outdoor adventures, vacation trips and summer camps, and fireworks with family and friends. As parents, we have a new set of challenges and things to look forward to, but we must never forget the people who made the past 9 months unforgettable for our kids. Thanks to the teachers, the EAs, the administrators, the clerical and sports staff, the trustees for their oversight, the engineers and technicians for keeping the lights on, the bus drivers and crossing guards for getting them to and from school safely, and everyone else who made the system work. But also, thanks for the caring. Our youngest son, Alex, goes from elementary to high school this fall, and I recently saw exactly how much everyone at his school had been pulling for him to succeed and be happy, and it was both encouraging and very touching. So as we embrace summer adventures and look forward to new beginnings in the fall, let us also be thankful to everyone who not only educates, but truly cares for our children. We owe you a debt that can never truly be repaid. I'm Paul Martin, and that's what I see looking beyond the headlines. Weather in Quinte. Cloudy this morning. Showers expected to start probably in the next couple of hours. Chance of a thunderstorm this afternoon, the high 20. More rain tonight. Chance of a thunderstorm, the low 16. Cloudy tomorrow, the high 22, feeling like 27. Sunny for Saturday to start the weekend, the high 26. Sunshine Sunday, slight chance of rain in the evening, the high again 26. In Quinte, it's 17 degrees from the inquinte.ca newsroom. I'm Paul Martin.
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0: 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And the volume is up. 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

Hits 95.5, Pink Floyd's Another Brick in the Wall. Good morning, I'm Bill. Thanks for tuning in. And Canada gave it their best shot yesterday in soccer action, FIFA World Cup against Switzerland. Didn't do it. They came up a little short, but they're still in the game. They're still going. So go, Canada, go. There's Tragically Hip on Hits 95.5.

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8: Cloudy and a chance of showers this morning. Risk of a thunderstorm this afternoon. High of 20. Temperature falling to 16 later on today. Tonight, clouds, a chance of showers this evening. Overnight as well, risk of a thunderstorm. Overnight, temperature steady around 16 degrees. Into Friday, expect a cloudy day with a high of 22. Saturday, sunny and 26. And Sunday, nice as well, sunny and 26. Right now in Belleville and in Brighton, we're sitting at 18 degrees on Hits 95.5.
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Hits 95.5 with Alanis Morissette, Hand in My Pocket. Another winner with Galaxy Games this morning for a pair of tickets to the 25th annual Putnam County Spelling Bee from Tweed & Company. Yeah, I will tell you how they won and how you could win our final pair tomorrow. That's all on the way here on Hits 95.5. It's Talk Talk. It's My Life on Hits.

0: 95.5, the Spoons, Arias, and Symphonies here on this Thursday. Congratulations going out to Rosemary Ramsey. Rosemary was our winner today from Galaxy Games. She had a pair of tickets that she picked up for the 25th annual Putnam County Spelling Bee from Tweet & Company Theater. The production is a fast-paced, wildly funny and touching show, and the Bee is one unforgettable experience. It starts tomorrow, goes through July 5th at the Marble Arts Center in Tweed, and you can get more details at tweedandcompany.com. Rosemary played three wrong answers. She gave her some questions like how many members of the Beatles were there. She gave that wrong. How many Great Lakes are there? She got that wrong as well. And the capital city of the fashion world. We know it's Milan, Italy, but she said something in Canada. It was not right. But that's the whole idea. Wrong answers were right answers. And Rosemary was our winner. You could be our winner tomorrow when we play Whose Voice Is That? I'll play you a clip of somebody talking. You tell us who's what famous person that is. And you could be a winner with Galaxy of Games. Details, as always, at hits95.5.ca.
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11: All right, there's cloudy conditions persisting today. There's still a good chance for showers this morning. Risk of a thunderstorm this afternoon and a high of 20, with the temperature falling to 16 this afternoon. Tonight, clouds, a chance of showers this evening and overnight. Risk of a thunderstorm, the temperature steady near 16. Friday sees a cloudy day. Tomorrow's high 22. Into the weekend, Saturday sunny and 26. And Sunday the same, sunny and 26 the high. Right now,

Hits 95.5 with Chilliwack and My Girl on this Thursday. We are talking about the theme songs for TVs and which one's your favorites. That's our question of the day. We'll talk about it coming up in a few moments here on Hits 95.5. These are the Pretenders on Hits.

0: Hits 95.5 and Kim Mitchell's All We Are. Hi, it's Bill with you, and a big thanks to everybody contributing to the conversation today. Asking you about your favorite TV theme show songs. There we go. And you came through in spades. Lots of great ones, some we don't remember as well as others, but now we do because you mentioned it. So big thanks to everyone talking about this. Charlene just put it up a little while ago. Cheers, and the theme from Welcome to Wrexham. There you go. That's the Ryan Reynolds soccer show. I love that one. I've been watching that show for a couple of years now. Christina says, when I was a kid, I loved the Scooby-Doo theme song as an adult, and I love Law & Order SVU's theme song. There you go. We did Katie talk about that this morning, too. Kathy Orr says, the Jeffersons, hands down, and that is Rolling Stone magazine's top theme song for TV ever, The Jeffersons. I'm a moving on up, moving on up. So great song there. Thank you so much for contributing. Keep the conversation going. It's up on our Facebook page. We'll keep checking it out all day long. Which TV theme shows were your favorites?
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Hits 95.5, Our Lady Peace and Innocent on a Thursday morning. Have you got the InQuinty app for all the local news right at your fingertips on your phone? 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Helping us all that, Paul Young. 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
9: Cloudy for the rest of the day. A risk of thunderstorms this afternoon. Look for a high of 20 today, but we're there, by the way. Temperature falling to 16 later on this afternoon. For tonight, clouds, still a good chance of showers this evening and overnight, risk of a thunderstorm. Temperature steady around 16 overnight. Into Friday, clouds, a high of 22 tomorrow. Into the weekend, looking pretty nice. Saturday, sunny and 26. And Sunday, sunny, 26 degrees. Right now in Belleville and in Brighton, we are at 20 degrees on Hits 95.5.
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Hits 95.5, 8 seconds and kiss you when it's dangerous. It's Thursday, and that means tomorrow is Friday, and that means that we'll be announcing our Athlete of the Week. How can you nominate somebody for Athlete of the Week, and what can they win? Those details are on the way. It's the Bengals on Hits 95.5.

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0: Hits 95.5 Heart. What about love here on this Thursday? Thanks for tuning in today. Glad to have you along. Steve Bowen will be happy to have you this afternoon as well. He's on with you after the news at noon with you right through till 6 o'clock tonight. Coming up tomorrow on Hits Mornings, we're going to announce our Athlete of the Week. If you know a young athlete, someone who deserves to be recognized for their skills, hard work, dedication, teamwork, sportsmanship, all that stuff, please get to our website and nominate them. And they could be our Athlete of the Week. Well, I'll announce that tomorrow after 8 o'clock. And every person who gets the award, everybody who's not only nominated but then is named our Athlete of the Week, wins free meal vouchers from McDonald's in Trenton. Happy to do that. And big thanks to McDonald's for helping us with that. How do you nominate somebody? Get to our website, hits955.ca. That's got all the details. And we would love to have you nominate someone so we can have an Athlete of the Week, which we will have tomorrow for sure. Now, big thanks to everybody hanging out with me today. I do appreciate it. I'm back tomorrow morning, 6 a.m. sharp. Join me then. In the meantime, please enjoy your Thursday.
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0: little bit of sun will give way to clouds, a chance of showers, and a risk of a thunderstorm. The high reaching 20, with the temperature falling to 16 degrees this afternoon. Right now it's 21, feels like 24. From the inquinty.ca News Center, I'm Brock Horamond. World leaders are reacting with offers in solidarity after two powerful earthquakes rocked Venezuela, killing at least 164 people and injuring more than 1,000 others. Prime Minister Mark Carney says Ottawa will be sending some amount of humanitarian aid to support Venezuelans during this time. French President Emmanuel Macron says a team of 85 French rescue workers specializing in search and clearance operations is being deployed to the South American nation. Brazil's President Luiz Inácio Lula da Silva expressed his country's determination to support the government of Venezuela in its recovery efforts. Belleville resident and community leader Hazem Kutsi is the latest candidate to throw his hat in the ring for the upcoming municipal election. Kutsi announced his candidacy yesterday and says he brings decades of leadership experience, a strong understanding of local issues, and a commitment to building a stronger future for the community he calls home. Kutsi has a deep connection to the city of Belleville, attending Prince of Wales Public School and Quinte Secondary School before graduating with a university education in economics and returning to the city in 2013 to take on executive leadership roles with Canada Revenue Agency's Belleville operations. An individual is facing charges in connection with a serious collision in Cramie Township back in the spring. April 4th, around 3:15 a.m., members of the Northumberland OPP, Cramie Fire Department, and Northumberland paramedics responded to a report of an individual in a ditch off Hook Road. A heavily damaged all-terrain vehicle was located nearby. The individual was taken to a local hospital and later airlifted to another medical center with life-threatening injuries. As a result of the investigation, the driver of a second vehicle believed to be involved in a collision with the ATV was identified. 33-year-old Joseph Hook of Cramie Township was charged with dangerous operation causing bodily harm, failure to stop after an accident resulting in bodily harm, and obstructing a peace officer. He's slated to be in court July 15th. The investigation is continuing into what caused a cloud of chemicals at the site of a hazardous materials fire this week in Napanee. The Greater Napanee Fire Department was first called to 248 Kemet Side Road at 10:30 a.m. on Tuesday and remained on site for around 6 hours. They immediately set up a safety perimeter, evacuated the surrounding businesses and homes over concerns about hazardous materials. Approximately 15 individuals were accommodated at the Best and Bash Arena until they were cleared to return to their homes. The incident involved a gaseous release caused by the mixing of several industrial chemicals used in the recycling of precious metals. The cloud is believed to have been a mixture of nitric oxide. The exact cause of the release remains under investigation. Despite threats from Iran's paramilitary Revolutionary Guard, tankers have been making their way out of the Strait of Hormuz. The ships reportedly used a new route close to Oman's shore, promoted by a United Nations maritime agency. Iran and the United States continue to debate the terms of the interim deal signed last week, aimed at permanently ending the Iran war. Attending a meeting of Gulf nations in Bahrain, Secretary of State Marco Rubio says the U.S. is keeping Iran to their end of their bargain that no ship in the strait gets charged with a toll. In sports, Canada will face South Africa in the knockout stage at the World Cup on Sunday in Los Angeles. South Africa downed South Korea 1-0 yesterday to take second in Group A. Canada finished second in Group B following a 2-1 loss to Switzerland in Vancouver, but still reached the knockout stage for the first time. Action continues today at the World Cup with 6 games. Germany, which has already earned a knockout stage spot, plays Ecuador. Elsewhere, Ivory Coast faces Curacao. Tunisia plays the Netherlands. Sweden takes on Japan. The U.S. kicks off against Turkey, and Paraguay meets Australia. Kevin Gausman gets the ball when the Toronto Blue Jays open a 4-game series versus the Texas Rangers at Rogers Center. He'll go up against Mackenzie Gore for Texas. LaMelo Ball has been traded by the Charlotte Hornets to the Minnesota Timberwolves in a blockbuster deal, according to media reports. Josh Green is going with Ball to Charlotte. Minnesota sends Naz Reid and 7 draft picks spread out over 5 years to the Hornets in return. And in the CFL, Edmonton takes on Winnipeg. Beyond the headlines and the weather are next.
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3: It's a day of endings and beginnings, of transitions and finality, of joy, of hope, but also of melancholy. Of course, I'm speaking of the last day of school. When we were young, many years ago for me, it was a day we circled on the calendar with great anticipation. Summer fun awaited with outdoor adventures, vacation trips and summer camps, and fireworks with family and friends. As parents, we have a new set of challenges and things to look forward to, but we must never forget the people who made the past 9 months unforgettable for our kids. Thanks to the teachers, the EAs, the administrators, the clerical and support staff, the trustees for their oversight, the engineers and technicians for keeping the lights on, the bus drivers and crossing guards for getting them to and from school safely, and everyone else who made the system work. But also, thanks for the caring. Our youngest son, Alex, goes from elementary to high school this fall, and I recently saw exactly how much everyone at his school had been pulling for him to succeed and be happy, and it was both encouraging and very touching. So as we embrace summer adventures and look forward to new beginnings in the fall, let us also be thankful to everyone who not only educates, but truly cares for our children. We owe you a debt that can never truly be repaid. I'm Paul Martin, and that's what I see, looking beyond the headlines.
0: Now for your latest weather in Quincy. Cloudy with a good chance of showers and a possible thunderstorm. The high near 20. The temperature expected to fall to 16 this afternoon. Cloudy with showers and thunder showers in the forecast tonight. The temperature steady near 16. Cloudy and a bit humid tomorrow. The high near 22. Saturday sees sun and cloud with a slight chance of showers and a high near 25. Sunshine on the way for Sunday and a high near 27. Right now it's 21. Feels like 24. 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

Great hair band for the 80s with Whitesnake, and Here I Go Again on Hits 95.5. And do you ever daydream behind the wheel and miss your exit? Yeah, raise a hands. Yeah, me too. I did that this morning coming to work. Missed the turn and had to go to Trenton to come back to work. You know, things could be worse. It could be still Monday. It's Barenaked Ladies now and Lovers in a Dangerous Way on Hits 95.5.

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9: Hits 95.5 weather.
14: Well, this afternoon it's going to be cloudy showers and thunder showers. Temperatures falling, and then tonight it's going to be cloudy. Chance of showers, risk of a thunderstorm, low of 16. Tomorrow, cloudy and 22, and Saturday, a beautiful day, sunshine and 26.
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Ram Fam 3000 and drinking in LA here at It's 95.5. And talking about drinking, a great tie-in for this song. Billy Idol got inspired to write this song after seeing one of the members of the Rolling Stones drinking this at a party. And what was he consuming? But Rebel Yell Whiskey. It's Billy Idol now on It's 95.5.

0: Honeymoon Suite and Stay in the Light here at It's 95.5, and I've got a bad case of FIFA fever, even though we lost 2-1 yesterday to Switzerland. And man, we tried to tie it in the late stages of the game, it just didn't happen. But we did advance to the knockout round. We play again on Sunday against South Africa. Yeah, I'm pretty proud of our team, Canada. We've done well at the tournament. We won our first game ever at the World Tournament, and not only that, first time we've ever advanced to the knockout round. The top 32 and Team Canada's there. Just check your local listings for Sunday's game against South Africa and go Canada go.
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2: Crime Stoppers Quinny and the Quinny West Detachment of the Ontario Provincial Police are seeking public assistance in connection with an arson. On Saturday, May 23rd, shortly before 2:15 a.m., officers with the Quinny West Detachment of the Ontario Provincial Police, Quinny West OPP Crime Unit, and Quinny West firefighters responded to a residential fire on Hamilton Road, Quinny West. The initial investigation confirmed that the fire was started between 1:45 a.m. and 2:15 a.m. The investigation is ongoing, and the Quinny West OPP are seeking witnesses to the event or anyone that may be in possession of a possible dash cam or doorbell footage. 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

And that's exactly what love is right there in a nutshell. Yeah, more than words can say with Alias here at Hits 95.5. Good afternoon, Steve Boehm with you. If you love cars and planes, you're going to enjoy this. For a couple of hours on Sunday from 11 to 1 at the National Air Force Museum, Saturn Drives parked along with the military aircraft, and that'll be in Trenton. And you can stop by, get some photo opportunities, ask some questions, and help support Saturn Drives. That's at the National Air Force Museum on Sunday from 11 to 1. Flock of Seagulls now, and I Ran So Far Away on Hits 95.5.

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3: Showers and thunder this afternoon. Temperatures falling. Cloudy tonight. Chance of showers and thunder. Overnight low of 16. Tomorrow, cloudy day. High of 22. Feeling like 27. And Saturday, nothing but sunshine and 26.
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definitely digging the grooves he's putting down with that song. It's Terrence Trent D'Arby and Wishing Well here at It's 95.5. And the other thing I'm digging is the fact the guests who are back out there again. Love it. The Take It Back tour continues in Ottawa. That'll be July the 19th, and tickets for that show are online. And I love the fact that Randy said, you know, the day I wrote this song was the day I met my wife. Yeah, they were on a one-night date, and lo and behold, he went back to her place. The piano was there, so as she was getting ready, he started plunking on the keys and came up with this song, which was originally called These Arms, but Burton said, you know, it makes more sense if we say These Eyes.

0: Neil Young and Rockin' in the Free World on Hits 95.5. We're going to be rocking it on the water this weekend. In fact, right up until July the 3rd, it's Shark World Regatta going on here in Quiddy. You can view all the action from Myers Pier, Victoria Park, and Swix. Yeah, it's going to be a fun time. If you'd like more information on the Shark World Regatta, it's shark24.ca, but teams from around the world competing for the championships, and man, oh man, that is awesome. So, once again, that kicks off tomorrow right here in our very own backyard.
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One for the Hippy Dippy Weather Girl and 5 days of May with Blue Rodeo here at It's 95.5. 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First thing he says, do you run? I said, well, only into people and places I'd rather not be. I said, does that count? He just laughed and goes, Mr. Bowen, we've got a long way to go. Give me 50. I said, what? 50 bucks? He goes, no, 50 push-ups. Oh, that's a lot better. Well, I'm doing my push-ups. This is Yes Now, owner of a Lonely Heart on Hits 95.5.

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9: Showers and thunder on the menu for both this afternoon and this evening. Overnight low of 16. Tomorrow, cloudy 22 and sunshine in 26 for Saturday.
10: Once we

honeymoon suite and feel it again here at It's 95.5. Well, I'm definitely going to feel it for a couple of days. So far, I've got 10 push-ups in. I've got 40 to go, and I'm already feeling it already. Good afternoon, Steve Bold with you. Details why we haven't seen a Madonna biopic just yet. We'll talk about that in a moment. Right now, it's Tiffany, and I think we're alone now on It's 95.5.

0: Taking it day by day with Doug and the Slugs here at It's 95.5. Good afternoon. And why haven't we seen a Madonna biopic just yet? I was curious about that a couple of days ago. Well, apparently I found out that it was all due to budget. Yeah, it was signed on by Universal Studios, and Julia Garner was going to play the role of Madonna, and I think she's the perfect choice, but they couldn't decide on a budget, so it fell through the cracks. But Netflix said, oh, we'll pick it up as a limited series. But that also collapsed as well. So, still waiting in the wings for a Madonna biopic, and I hope that Julia Garner plays the role, because I think she would be the perfect Madonna. Hot tips for the sunny days ahead. 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

0: cloudy with showers or thundershowers in the forecast this afternoon. The temperature expected to fall to 16 degrees. Right now it's 18. From the nquinty.ca News Center, I'm Brock Ormond. More details have been released regarding a search for a Belleville woman yesterday. After 10 a.m., Belleville police received a report in the city's north end regarding a female who had fled from a residence where she was required to remain as part of her court order conditions. Officers began a search with the assistance of the K-9 unit, emergency response unit, and a drone, which resulted in location of the woman around 3:50 p.m. The woman reportedly fled on foot, and after a brief foot pursuit, she was taken into custody a short distance away by officers. The 27-year-old Belleville woman of no fixed address was arrested and charged with failing to comply with probation and outstanding warrants executed. She was held for a bail hearing. Multiple fraud charges have been laid against a Belleville woman following a reported employee theft last month. On May 7th of this year, Belleville police received an initial report from an organization regarding employee theft. It was determined that the employee had been using a company-issued credit card to purchase personal items while falsely claiming the purchases were for organizational use. Further investigation revealed the employee charged these purchases to various client trust accounts while retaining the items for personal use. 32-year-old Victoria Woods of Belleville faces 7 counts of fraud under $5,000 and 6 counts of criminal breach of trust. Countries from across the world, from Qatar to Mexico, have begun sending aid to Venezuela after a pair of earthquakes killed at least 188 people and left more than 200 trapped. U.S. Secretary of State Marco Rubio says he has spoken to Acting President Delcy Rodriguez and told her the United States is immediately deploying humanitarian assistance. Rubio says there are logistical obstacles with Caracas's airport, which collapsed and is closed. Prime Minister Mark Carney says Ottawa will also send aid, and it's working with partners directly. And around the broader situation in the Middle East and efforts to protect the Arctic were among the subjects Prime Minister Carney discussed with U.S. President Donald Trump. The PM has revealed that he had a long discussion with the American leader yesterday and other senior officials ahead of their trip to the NATO summit in Turkey next month. Reporters in Ottawa asked Carney today about past U.S. claims that Canada has been a freeloader in NATO. Carney insisted Canada is pulling its weight, but admitted there was more to do to reach its promised GDP spending on defense by the end of the decade. The weather is next.
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0: Now for your weather in Quinte. Cloudy with showers and a possible thunderstorm this afternoon. The temperature expected to fall to around 16 degrees. Cloudy skies, potential showers or thundershowers hanging on into this evening. The temperature steady near 16. Cloudy and humid tomorrow with a high near 22 degrees. It'll feel more like 27. Right now it's 18. From the nquinty.ca News Center, I'm Brock Ormond.
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11: Showers and thunderbolt this afternoon and this evening. Overnight low of 16. Tomorrow, cloudy day 22. And sunshine returns on Saturday with a high of 26.
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and blonde and standing in the dark here at It's 95.5, and congratulations to all the students who graduated, and now you've got the summer to yourself, and you can start working on that essay, What I Did for My Summer Vacation. 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

0: song that takes me right back to Disney because I love The Lion King. Wondering Where the Lions Are with Bruce Coburn here at It's 95.5. Good afternoon. Do you ever say the phrase, I know this sounds crazy, and stop yourself right there because you're about to say something crazy. I know. When it comes to curses, we're going to be talking about this next hour. Yeah, if you could actually curse somebody, but in a nice way, what would you curse them with? We'll talk about that next hour here at Hits 95.5.
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0: Showers expected to end early this evening, then cloudy with the possibility of more showers and a thunderstorm, the low near 16. Right now it's 17 degrees. From the NQuinty.ca News Center, I'm Brock Ormond. Belleville resident and community leader Hazem Kutsi is the latest candidate to throw his hat in the ring for the upcoming municipal election. Kutsi announced his candidacy yesterday and says he brings decades of leadership experience, a strong understanding of local issues, and a commitment to building a stronger future for the community he calls home. Kutsi has a deep connection to the city of Belleville, attending Prince of Wales Public School and Quinty Secondary School before graduating with a university education and then returning to Belleville in 2013 to take on executive leadership roles with Canada Revenue Agency's Belleville operations. Much more at NQuinty.ca. More development is on the way for Tononaga Mohawk Territory. The Mohawks of the Bay of Quinty teamed up with Habitat for Humanity Prince Edward Hastings to break ground in a triplex on Flat Street in Deseronto today. The multi-unit development will house three local families once it's built and will be fully accessible with two bedrooms in each unit. MBQ Chief Ardon Miracle adds the three units will be net zero energy ready. This development project costs a total of $985,719 with funding coming through the Indigenous Services Canada Housing Gaps Program. One individual is facing multiple charges following the execution of a warrant by Animal Welfare Services and an incident with police officers in Picton earlier this week. Shortly before 4 p.m. Tuesday, members of the Prince Edward OPP were requested to assist Animal Welfare Services at a residence in Picton. AWS advised police there have been ongoing concerns regarding the treatment of a dog at the residence, including reports of physical abuse and failure to comply with previous orders. During an interaction at the home, an individual allegedly assaulted a police officer and resisted arrest. As a result of the investigation, 32-year-old Jordan Fenimore of Picton has been charged with two counts of assaulting a peace officer, resisting and obstructing a peace officer, and causing unnecessary pain, suffering, or injury to an animal. He's set to appear in Picton court. Canada is preparing to send aid to the people hit by the recent earthquakes in Venezuela. At least 188 people have died in the 7.2 and 7.5 magnitude earthquakes, which are among the strongest to hit the country in more than a century. The death toll is expected to climb as more than 200 people remain trapped in the rubble. Prime Minister Mark Carney says Ottawa is working directly with its partners, and more details on aid will come later today. In sports, Canada's men's soccer coach Jesse Marsh admits he wasn't being totally truthful when he said Alphonso Davies would play in yesterday's 2-1 loss to Switzerland. Afterwards, Marsh said he used Davies' status as a decoy so the Swiss would have to prepare for him. Davies was on the bench but didn't play. However, Marsh says Davies will be ready Sunday when Canada faces South Africa in the knockout round. Action continues today at the World Cup with six games, including Germany facing Ecuador, Ivory Coast taking on Curacao, Tunisia playing the Netherlands, Sweden taking on Japan, the U.S. kicking off against Turkey, and Paraguay meeting Australia. Kevin Gausman is set to take the ball when the Toronto Blue Jays kick off a four-game series versus the Texas Rangers at Rogers Centre, and the Edmonton Elks face the Winnipeg Blue Bombers in CFL action. The weather is next.
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0: Now for a look at your latest weather in Quinty. Showers expected to end early this evening, then cloudy with possible showers and a risk of a thunderstorm, the low near 16. Mostly cloudy, a slight possibility of showers tomorrow afternoon with a risk of a thunderstorm. Humid and a high near 23. Sun and cloud with a chance of showers on Saturday and a high near 25. Sunshine on the way for Sunday and a high near 27. Currently in Quinty, it's 17. From the NQuinty.ca News Center, I'm Brock Ormond.
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Dancing Under a Latin Moon with Candy at It's 95.5. And coming up this weekend, Retro Fest, Touch a Truck, Classic Cars, Good Food and Vendors, Raffle and Prizes, and it's all taking place at the Marmor Fairgrounds on Saturday. That'll kick off at 10 and run until 4 o'clock for you and the family. And it looks like it's going to be good weather, too. Right now, let it rain. And yes, it is. It's Amanda Marshall now at Hits 95.5. I hate

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4: No warnings in effect for Eastern Lake Ontario and the Bay of Quinte. We are expecting the wind to diminish to the south 10 later on this evening and then veer west 10 early Friday morning before increasing west 15 near noon on Friday and diminishing back down to southwest 10 on Friday evening. The wave height, half a meter or less, that's going to build up to 1 meter this afternoon and then subside back down to half a meter or less near midnight before building back up to 1 meter on Friday afternoon. Scattered showers this afternoon, tonight, and Friday. Risk of thunderstorms today, tonight, and Friday afternoon and into the evening. Fog patches also forming near noon. 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
5: Good afternoon on the 401 Westbound. It looks like we're dealing with construction-related delays before you hit Glenn Miller Road. I'm seeing heavy delays. Also on the 401 Westbound, we have a volume patch before you hit Marysville Road. We're still doing well on Belleville and Trenton Streets, and Highway 62 just has construction-related delays from Preston to about Springbrook Road. Other than that, I'm not seeing anything else that would slow you down. Looking for a little excitement? Route the Ottawa River with Wilderness Tours. All the excitement you can handle from aisle to aisle. Ages 5 and up, Wilderness Tours. Tours.com. With the latest traffic, I'm Antonia Altavante.
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8: With the weather the way it is, I guess I'm going to have to wait till tomorrow to cut the lawn. Today, we've got showers and thunder in the forecast, and that'll continue this evening. Overnight low 16, tomorrow cloudy at 22, and Saturday, sunshine and 26.
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Enough is enough already. If I only had a nickel for every time my parents said that to me, I'd be a very rich man right now. That was April Wine on Hits 95.5, and tomorrow will be your final chance to grab tickets for the Putnam County Spelling Bee at the Marble Arts Center. It's going to be a great show, and you can scoop tickets by competing in the Galaxy of Games with a celebrity voice. Identify the voice, and bam, you're in the winner's circle. That's coming tomorrow just after 7 o'clock here at Hits 95.5 with a song from a great movie soundtrack. 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

0: Tom Cochran and Red Ryder and Boyd the Man here at It's 95.5. Good afternoon. And when it comes to curses, if you could curse your worst enemy in a non-harmful inconvenience for the rest of their life, what would it be? You know, I've got some good examples if you're ready to cast that spell. Every time they go shopping for groceries, they'll forget something critical, even if it's on the list. Yeah, that's a good idea. Or every time they put their socks on, one of them's wet. Isn't that? Yeah, that's like the worst feeling. Or they only crave Chick-fil-A on Sundays because they're closed on Sundays. Yeah, they may seem mean, but they're really harmless. Curses for fun on Hits 95.5.
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12: On the 401 westbound through Belleville and Trenton has fully cleared. 401 eastbound is smooth sailing. Highway 62, you will just still find some construction-related delays in both directions from Springbrook Road to Preston. Other than that, Highway 37 is all clear. Highway 49 looks good out towards Picton. And Highway 2, you will just find that usual slow patch from Shannonville Road to Brent Street. 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
1: Showers expected to end early this evening, then cloudy with more possible showers and a risk of a thunderstorm, the low near 16. Right now it's 17. From the inquinty.ca News Centre, I'm Brock Hormond. One individual is facing multiple charges following the execution of a warrant by Animal Welfare Services and an incident with police officers earlier this week. Shortly before 4 p.m. Tuesday, members of the Prince Edward OPP were advised by AWS that there had been ongoing concerns regarding the treatment of a dog at a residence in Picton, including reports of physical abuse and failure to comply with previous orders. During an interaction at the home, an individual allegedly assaulted a police officer and resisted arrest before eventually being taken into custody. The dog was also taken in by Animal Welfare Services. 32-year-old Jordan Fenimore of Picton has been charged with two counts of assaulting a peace officer and one count of causing unnecessary pain, suffering, or injury to an animal. The accused was released from custody with a future court appearance in Picton. More details have been released regarding a search for a Belleville woman yesterday. After 10 a.m., Belleville police received a report in the city's north end regarding a female who had fled from a residence where she was required to remain as part of her court order conditions. Staff followed the female for a short distance through a wooded area behind the residence before contacting police. Officers began a search with the assistance of the K-9 unit, emergency response unit, and a drone, which resulted in location of the woman around 3:50 p.m. The 27-year-old Belleville woman of no fixed address, whose name was not released, was caught after a brief foot pursuit, arrested and charged with failing to comply with probation and execution of outstanding warrants. An individual is facing charges in connection with a serious collision in Cramie Township back in the spring. April 4th at around 3:15 a.m., members of the Northumberland OPP, Cramie Fire Department, and Northumberland paramedics responded to a report of an individual in a ditch off Hook Road. A heavily damaged all-terrain vehicle was located nearby. The individual was taken to a local hospital and later airlifted to another medical center with life-threatening injuries. As a result of the investigation, the driver of a second vehicle believed to be involved in a collision with the ATV was identified. The charges for 33-year-old Cramie Township resident Joseph Huick can be seen at inquinty.ca. An Iranian diaspora group warns Canada could be looking to re-establish relations with Tehran. The Iranian Justice Collective says it's heard Ottawa intends to restore diplomatic relations with Iran. Canada severed diplomatic ties with the country in 2012, and Prime Minister Mark Carney says there have been no discussions about restoring them, but he says Canada is at a disadvantage in countries like Iran where it lacks a diplomatic presence. A new doctor is in town in Belleville. Dignitaries celebrated the opening of Dr. Agosa Desmond Arogu's practice at the Bayview Mall Medical Clinic located inside PharmaSave this week. Dr. Desmond was recruited in partnership with Verismo Health and the Bayview Mall Medical Clinic to replace Dr. Jeffrey Allen, who retired from the clinic in December. He brings a wealth of international experience to Belleville after being trained in Nigeria and practicing across West Africa, the Middle East, the United Kingdom, and most recently Manitoba. And the 2025-26 season was a record-breaking one for community involvement for the Belleville Senators. In a press release, the team says it made close to $350,000 in contributions to various organizations across the Bay of Quinte, a high mark for the organization in a single campaign. This brings the Sens' community involvement to nearly $1.5 million since the club arrived in 2017. In sports, the Netherlands looked to lock up top spot in Group F with a win over Tunisia in World Cup action in Kansas City. The Netherlands enter the match tied with Japan at 4 points, but with a better goal differential. Japan faces Sweden, which has 3 points at Dallas Stadium. Canada, meanwhile, could face the winner of the group in the round of 16 if it wins its knockout game Sunday against South Africa in Los Angeles. Currently, Germany is tied at 1 with Ecuador, and Ivory Coast leads Curacao 1-0. Montreal Victoire captain Marie-Philippe Poulin says she played through a torn anterior cruciate ligament and a torn meniscus in her right knee to help the team capture the PWHL championship. The women's hockey superstar is expected to be out indefinitely after surgery set for late July. The 35-year-old Poulin initially was injured in the preliminary round at the Olympics. The Toronto Blue Jays tried to shake off a series loss to the Houston Astros by starting a series against another Texas-based team, the Rangers, tonight at Rogers Centre. And the Winnipeg Blue Bombers welcome the Edmonton Elks to kick off week four of the CFL season. The Elks are looking to start a season at 3-0 for the first time since 2017. Winnipeg is 1-1 to start the campaign. The weather is next.
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7: Now, you have to, my friends, the S&P 500 and the NASDAQ trading in the red, while the Canadian market eked out a slight green hue in trading today. NASDAQ falling despite a blow quarter from Micron Technology, a name I do own, stock better by some 15%, taking memory names higher with it. Semis putting in a reasonable performance today. Software stocks continue to be down on the mat. Corporate news, BlackBerry. Wow. Remember Google, Apple, RIM? BlackBerry up 20%. Company posting better than expected quarterly results. Simple as that. Apple down 6%, announcing plans to hike prices on its MacBooks and iPads across the board quite significantly as well. Looks like about a couple $100 for a previously priced $1,000 item. Microsoft trading at session lows, down another 3%. Xbox Council also going to be rising by $100, $150 for its various models. And unlike phones, these devices actually sell at a loss just to get people into the ecosystem. Well, at the close, TSX advancing a quarter of a percent, or 114 points. In New York, Dow better by 71 points, or a tenth of a percent. Tech heavy NASDAQ down a half a percent, or 118 points. S&P 500, back, call it even on the day. Canadian dollar up a quarter of a cent to close 70.44 US. 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
1: Now for another check of your weather in Quinte. Showers expected to end early this evening, then cloudy with more possible showers or thundershowers, the low near 16. Mainly cloudy, a slight chance of showers tomorrow afternoon and a possible thunderstorm. Humid as well, the high near 23. Sun and cloud with a slight possibility of more rain on Saturday and a high near 25. For Sunday, we'll see sunny skies and a high reaching 27 degrees. Right now it's 17. From the inquinte.ca News Center, I'm Brock Ormond.
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Peter Gabriel in your eyes on Hits 95.5, and we're having a great conversation on our Facebook page today about TV themes, and what's your favorite TV theme? I have to agree with Jeanette Mulligan. She said, from The Sopranos, woke up this morning. What a great song. In fact, that song, I loved it so much, I went out and bought the soundtrack. I did. But what's your favorite TV theme? That is the question we have on our Facebook page today, so join the conversation. One from Mother Nature. Yeah, you stole my sunshine, and I want it back. This is Len now on Hits 95.5.

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14: From a dump dump, we've got showers in the forecast, maybe some thunder too. Overnight low of 16. Tomorrow, a cloudy day and 22. Sunshine on Saturday and 26. And those conditions continue all day Sunday too.
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Was Loverboy loving every minute of it here at Hits 95.5, and everyone's loving the new Toy Story 5, now available in theaters. And just in time for breakfast, Kellogg's has just released a brand new cereal, Toy Story. 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It's Foreigner now, waiting for a girl like you on Hits 95.5.

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0: Double Dog Dairy with a cherry on top. Well, you ought to know by now. If you do dare me, I'm probably going to do it. That was Alanis Morissette here at It's 95.5. And here's the scary part about age. By 2030, the entire baby boomer generation is going to be 65 years or older. And I'm thinking, if you want to make some money, I'd buy some stock into Benz, because I'm thinking that stock is going to rise, definitely. Anyways, that is my time for today. Thank you for yours. We'll join each other again tomorrow. In the meantime, enjoy your evening. Remember, all roads lead home.
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